shakers. Man, I think I'm Eric Andre. Man, I think I'm Louis C.K. Man, I think so, therefore I am. Man, it's 8 a.m. Man, my mind is in Emporium.

0: Hello. 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I need the briefcase in 15 minutes or everybody's finished.
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1: Walked in the trap, grabbed a money counter, got to work. Made a couple calls, switched whips, thinking white vert. 2020 vision counter, with my eyes closed. Rose gold during the light show. On my white shirt, papaya with the lemon. Something different, I'm in Honolulu. Birds chirping, nice little breeze, but it's 82. Pressing buttons on the elevator, I'm thinking penthouse. If you thought this shit was just rap, then you April Fool. Baby chose, came with the fee, I gave her a chance. Driving shit right off the lot, without an advance. Heels clicking, bills getting paid, I'm still out the way. Marble flows, Benz with the shades, but still didn't change. Walked in the diner, tipped the host, then I took a seat. Gray sweatpants made by Dior. Midnight tea, lighting weed on the balcony at the Four Seas. Fell asleep getting a back rub, then woke up beast. Nigga silly, make another play, touch another milli. Never slipping, gray sweatpants with the faux nickel. Eating pokey, fresh out the ocean. It's a great feeling, still in motion. Signing documents for a new building. Still in motion, signing documents for a new building. They pocket watching from the sideline. Man, these niggas different. Nigga, a whole lot of shit changed, my nigga. 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
1: Détendez-vous sur Radio B. Laissez-vous porter par les bonnes ondes.

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Y'all ain't bullying me out my shit. 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New money, new crib, new will, new name, I'm still that bitch. 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

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The blogs wanna know who I'm fucking. 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

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They say you can't hate who you don't love. And they say love is

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I need an angel with me for armor. I need accountability partner. I know that all these blessings are karma. I need a fire lit by the seaside. Purest manuka up in my beehive. Give me a second and let the beat ride. 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

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You would assume for following the tunes that I'm doomed to die young. 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I love smoking weed, I hate advice. 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

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And now you do what they told you.

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Fuck you, I wanna do what you tell me. Fuck you, I wanna do what you tell me. Fuck you, I wanna do what you tell me. Fuck you.

0: 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Sometimes.
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0: Sometimes an extremely dangerous practice.
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